0: seedlings or something. It looked lovely and relaxing.
1: Mm. 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So
2: perfect weather, you know, for it as well. So get on the mat.
0: Sounds great. Okay, mm-hmm. Thanks very much, ladies. Really appreciate you coming in, Kim and Adriana. And we'll hope to see you again.
1: Yes, lovely. That'd be lovely.
3: Thank you for having us.
2: Yeah. Happy gardening.
0: I think we might have a lucky winner, so we'll check that out very shortly.
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0: Thanks, ladies.
3: 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Thank you.

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1: Then head down to the Bottle Mart. Whether you're needing a bottle of wine for dinner, a last-minute gift, or maybe you just need to unwind with an icy cold beer after a hard day's work,

She wants to play with the toys a while. And school's out early, and soon we'll be learning. And the lesson today is

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